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it was drizzling rain. A fighting fellow on my middle name. I was raised in a king brick, but an old mama lion can't know how to make me walk the line. You

Oh my god. I'm so horny right now. I shouldn't have said that out loud.